0: 5, leading the series by 1. Cochrane runner McKenna Fitzgerald came in as an underdog but left as the champion, capturing the women's title at the Vancouver Sun Run. She outpaced several Olympians. Fitzgerald set a personal best at 32 minutes and 24 seconds in the 10-kilometer road race.
1: From my point of view, I was not expecting to win. It was funny, I talked to Natasha afterwards and she was like, I was not at all surprised that you were up there.
0: The win follows an appearance as a member of Team Canada at the World Cross Country Championship. Up next is a half marathon in Calgary in preparation for the Grandma's Marathon in Duluth, Minnesota. In MLB action, the Toronto Blue Jays are back at 6:10 tonight against the Minnesota Twins.
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3: 30% chance of showers tonight, down to 4 degrees. Tomorrow, a mix of sun and cloud, a high of 18. Sunday, sunshine, a high of 21. And Monday, a mix of sun and cloud and a high of 14. 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
2: 30% chance of showers tonight, down to 4 degrees. Tomorrow, a mix of sun and cloud, a high of 18. Sunday, sunshine, a high of 21. And Monday, a mix of sun and cloud and a high of 14. 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
0: Cochrane Now weather.
1: 30% chance of showers tonight, down to 4 degrees. Tomorrow, a mix of sun and cloud, a high of 18. Sunday, sunshine, a high of 21. And Monday, a mix of sun and cloud and a high of 14. The flower moon rises tonight. 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
2: Looking at the forecast, I'm seeing like hovering around the 20s well into next week. No little pictures of snowflakes in there anywhere, which of course brings up the question. Can you make the appointment now? 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
3: Don't do it.
2: It's May. You don't want to wreck your winters.
3: We haven't even had May long weekend. Have you ever gone camping May long before?
2: Yeah.
3: Are you kidding me? It always snows.
2: 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We used the collection and now it's just 20s from now until like what, November?
3: You're going to jinx it and everyone in Cochrane's going to be mad at you.
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1: I'm Jaden Cobsar with your local news update. Six units were damaged in a fast-moving fire in Cochrane's Heartland community last night. Cochrane Fire Services says crews arrived around 6:30 p.m. to find flames spreading through multifamily homes, but were able to quickly bring it under control. Deputy Fire Chief Jared Wallace says crews acted fast, going from a nearby bushfire to Heartland.
2: One of our bush buggy trucks in Rocky View assisting them. They were on their way back to the community when the structure fire came in, so they were able to quickly divert themselves, head back to the fire hall, grab a different piece of apparatus, and then head to Heartland to assist the crew that was already there.
1: No residents were hurt. One firefighter suffered a minor injury and was recovering at home. Several families are displaced and the cause remains under investigation. A brush fire southwest of Cochrane is now under control and no longer active. Rocky View County says the blaze north of Highway 1 off Ridge Road 54 burned about 50 acres. Crews will remain on scene today monitoring hotspots. No injuries or structural damage are reported and the public is still being asked to avoid the area. Drivers in the Cochrane area are being reminded to use extra caution this Saturday as volunteers take part in Alberta's annual highway cleanup. Crews in high-visibility safety vests will be out along Highway 22 and Highway 1A from 7 a.m. to 5 p.m. picking up litter and debris along the roadside. Motorists are asked to slow down, stay alert, and obey all posted signs as volunteers will be working close to traffic. Officials say the visible crews are part of a 50-year tradition aimed at keeping Alberta's highways clean and safe. A night of music, games, and community spirit is coming together in Cochrane for a good cause. Rocky View Brewing Company is teaming up with the Yamnuska Wolfdog Sanctuary to host a music bingo fundraiser on May 22nd, inviting locals out for an evening of fun while supporting rescued wolfdogs. All ticket proceeds go directly to the sanctuary and include one bingo card with additional cards available for purchase on site. For more information on all of these stories, head to CochraneNow.com. And in other news, Calgary police are investigating a fatal workplace incident in Foothills. Police say the incident involved a forklift and some pipes that were dislodged. Alberta Premier Daniel Smith said that the government will look into changing laws following a data breach involving 3 million voters. Smith said that violators should be held accountable and that protecting the private info of Albertans is critical. And misinformation is spreading online claiming the man arrested at the White House Correspondents' Dinner worked with the Montreal Canadiens. However, staff with the Canadiens said that images circulating are AI-generated, describing them as fake news.

0: Cochran Now weather.
1: 30% chance of showers tonight, down to 4 degrees. Tomorrow, a mix of sun and cloud, a high of 18. Sunday, sunshine, a high of 21. And Monday, a mix of sun and cloud and a high of 14. 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
0: Cochrane Now, weather.
4: 30% chance of showers tonight, down to 4 degrees. Tomorrow, a mix of sun and cloud, a high of 18. Sunday, sunshine, a high of 21. And Monday, a mix of sun and cloud and a high of 14. The Cochrane community pulls together to raise funds and donate to the victims of the Heartland Fire. 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
2: 30% chance of showers tonight, down to 4 degrees. Tomorrow, a mix of sun and cloud, a high of 18. Sunday, sunshine, a high of 21. And Monday, a mix of sun and cloud and a high of 14. The flower moon rises tonight. Get the full story on our website, CochraneNow.com.
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1: I'm Jaden Cobsar with your local news update. 6 units were badly damaged after a fast-moving fire in Cochrane's Heartland community last night. Crews were called out around 6:30 p.m. and found significant fire in a multifamily complex, but were able to quickly knock it down. Deputy Fire Chief Jared Wallace says firefighters moved fast to stop the spread. He says one firefighter did suffer a minor injury.
2: There were no injuries to any of the residents. We did transport one of our firefighters to Cochrane Urgent Care Center with a relatively minor injury, and he is at home recovering well right now.
1: There's also a silver lining. Fire crews rescued a cat from one of the units and is expected to recover. The cause is still under investigation. A brush fire southwest of Cochrane has been brought under control and is no longer active. Rocky View County says the fire north of Highway 1 off Range Road 54 burned roughly 50 acres. Crews remain on scene today to monitor hotspots. No injuries or structural damage have been reported, and the public is still being asked to avoid the area. Watch for roadside crews this Saturday along Highway 22 and Highway 1A in the Cochrane area as Alberta marks 50 years of its highway cleanup program. Volunteers in bright safety vests will be spread out along the highways between 7 a.m. and 5 p.m., collecting garbage as part of the province-wide effort. Drivers are being urged to slow down, stay focused, and give crews plenty of space while passing. Officials say safety is the top priority as hundreds of volunteers work along busy stretches of highway. A Cochrane brewery is mixing music and fundraising for a great cause on May 22nd. Rocky View Brewing Company is hosting a music bingo night in support of the Yamnuska Wolf Dog Sanctuary, bringing together tunes, prizes, and community fun. Guests can play along as songs replace bingo numbers, all while enjoying food and drinks, with every ticket supporting the sanctuary's work with rescued wolf dogs. Organizers ask attendees to reserve tables ahead of time by calling the tap room. For more information on all of these stories, head to CochraneNow.com. In other news, a Calgary man was killed in a fatal workplace incident yesterday. Police say the incident involved a forklift and some pipes that had been dislodged. Premier Danielle Smith responded to the Alberta voter list breach from earlier this week. The premier said that the government will now work towards making changes to the law depending on the investigation's results. And AI-generated images are circulating linking the man who stormed the White House Correspondents' Dinner with the Montreal Canadiens. Other posts attribute the man to the Minnesota Vikings, Detroit Lions, and other sports teams.
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3: 30% chance of showers tonight, down to 4 degrees. Tomorrow, a mix of sun and cloud, a high of 18. Sunday, sunshine, a high of 21. And Monday, a mix of sun and cloud and a high of 14. 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
1: 30% chance of showers tonight, down to 4 degrees. Tomorrow, a mix of sun and cloud, a high of 18. Sunday, sunshine, a high of 21. And Monday, a mix of sun and cloud and a high of 14. The Cochrane community pulls together to raise funds and donate to the victims of the Heartland Fire. 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
3: Cochrane Now weather.
4: 30% chance of showers tonight, down to 4 degrees. Tomorrow, a mix of sun and cloud, a high of 18. Sunday, sunshine, a high of 21. And

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1: If you think we sit really still and just stare outside, we'll see a hummingbird.
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2: But I also don't have a hummingbird feeder. 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
1: But that could be a 2-for-1, right? You get to see a hummingbird, you get to see a bear.
2: That's true. That's you great. Do make a good point.
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We get it. So are we, gathering news and telling stories about our community. Now, for busy folks like us, all the news of the day comes in one handy-dandy email. 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
1: I'm Jaden Cobstar with your local news update. Six units were damaged in a fast-moving fire in Cochrane's Heartland community last night. Cochrane Fire Services says crews arrived around 6:30 p.m. to find flames spreading through multifamily homes, but were able to quickly bring it under control. Deputy Fire Chief Jared Wallace says crews acted fast, going from a nearby bushfire to Heartland.
2: One of our bush buggy trucks in Rocky View assisting them. They were on their way back to the community when the structure fire came in, so they were able to quickly divert themselves, head back to the fire hall, grab a different piece of apparatus, and then head to Heartland to assist the crew that was already there.
1: No residents were hurt. One firefighter suffered a minor injury and was recovering at home. Several families are displaced and the cause remains under investigation. A brush fire southwest of Cochrane is now under control and no longer active. Rocky View County says the blaze north of Highway 1 off Ridge Road 54 burned about 50 acres. Crews will remain on scene today monitoring hotspots. No injuries or structural damage are reported and the public is still being asked to avoid the area. Drivers in the Cochrane area are being reminded to use extra caution this Saturday as volunteers take part in Alberta's annual highway cleanup. Crews in high-visibility safety vests will be out along Highway 22 and Highway 1A from 7 a.m. to 5 p.m. picking up litter and debris along the roadside. Motorists are asked to slow down, stay alert, and obey all posted signs as volunteers will be working close to traffic. Officials say the visible crews are part of a 50-year tradition aimed at keeping Alberta's highways clean and safe. A night of music, games, and community spirit is coming together in Cochrane for a good cause. Rocky View Brewing Company is teaming up with the Yamnuska Wolf Dog Sanctuary to host a music bingo fundraiser on May 22nd, inviting locals out for an evening of fun while supporting rescued wolf dogs. All ticket proceeds go directly to the sanctuary and include one bingo card with additional cards available for purchase on site. For more information on all of these stories, head to CochraneNow.com. And in other news, Calgary police are investigating a fatal workplace incident in Foothills. Police say the incident involved a forklift and some pipes that were dislodged. Alberta Premier Daniel Smith said that the government will look into changing laws following a data breach involving 3 million voters. Smith said that violators should be held accountable and that protecting the private info of Albertans is critical. And misinformation is spreading online, claiming the man arrested at the White House Correspondents' Dinner worked with the Montreal Canadiens. However, staff with the Canadiens said that images circulating are AI-generated, describing them as fake news.
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3: 30% chance of showers tonight, down to 4 degrees. Tomorrow, a mix of sun and cloud, a high of 18. Sunday, sunshine, a high of 21. And Monday, a mix of sun and cloud and a high of 14. 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
2: Cochrane Now weather.
3: 30% chance of showers tonight, down to 4 degrees. Tomorrow, a mix of sun and cloud, a high of 18. Sunday, sunshine, a high of 21. And Monday, a mix of sun and cloud and a high of 14. The Cochrane community pulls together to raise funds and donate to the victims of the Heartland Fire. 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
5: 30% chance of showers tonight, down to 4 degrees. Tomorrow, a mix of sun and cloud, a high of 18. Sunday, sunshine, a high of 21. And Monday, a mix of sun and cloud and a high of 14. The flower moon rises tonight. Get the full story on our website, CochraneNow.com.
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2: Today is the day the pickleball courts down in Greystone should be open. And yeah, if you have taken in what is Canada's fastest growing sport, those guys are going to be busy this spring and summer.
3: I still haven't tried pickleball.
2: No,
3: also,
2: right?
3: I've seen some really pretty pickleball sets. So that's kind of what gets me. You can buy all the accessories.
2: No.
3: That might lure me into pickleball.
2: The shopping aspect. Yes, makes sense.
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1: Cochrane Now weather.
2: 30% chance of showers tonight, down to 4 degrees. Tomorrow, a mix of sun and cloud, a high of 18. Sunday, sunshine, a high of 21. And Monday, a mix of sun and cloud and a high of 14. 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
1: 30% chance of showers tonight, down to 4 degrees. Tomorrow, a mix of sun and cloud, a high of 18. Sunday, sunshine, a high of 21. And Monday, a mix of sun and cloud and a high of 14. The flower moon rises tonight. 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
1: I was at a couple of stores here in town, and I was noticing teens walking by. They had their goggles, their swim goggles, on their forehead or around their neck there, because, of course, it's that time of year again. Senior Assassin is going on around town. If you don't know what this game is, it is high school students who are graduating this year. They are in a giant water gun fight around town, and if they are not wearing their water gear, they can get eliminated if they get wet.
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1: Cochrane Now weather.
4: 30% chance of showers tonight, down to 4 degrees. Tomorrow, a mix of sun and cloud, a high of 18. Sunday, sunshine, a high of 21. And Monday, a mix of sun and cloud and a high of 14. The Cochrane community pulls together to raise funds and donate to the victims of the Heartland Fire. 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
2: 30% chance of showers tonight, down to 4 degrees. Tomorrow, a mix of sun and cloud, a high of 18. Sunday, sunshine, a high of 21. And Monday, a mix of sun and cloud and a high of 14. The flower moon rises tonight. Get the full story on our website, CochraneNow.com.
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2: We reported how somebody stole peacocks up in northern Alberta near Stoney Plain. Somebody stole a truck that had two peacocks in the back. Some great news coming down yesterday afternoon. They found the peacocks, Lauren.
3: Woo!
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Hey, it's called news, not olds. 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

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We get it. So are we, gathering news and telling stories about our community. 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
1: A mix of sun and cloud today, a few scattered showers, and 20 degrees. Partly cloudy tonight, some scattered showers, a low of plus 4. Tomorrow, we'll have a mix of sun and cloud, a gusting wind, and a high of 19. On Monday, sunshine expected, a high of 12 degrees, and then for Tuesday, sunny with a high of 16. Current weather conditions can be found anytime on your Cochrane Now app. I'm Judy Peters.
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1: 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Anything you wanna say, girl, I'm all ears tonight.

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1: A mix of sun and cloud today, a few scattered showers, and 20 degrees. Partly cloudy tonight, some scattered showers, a low of plus 4. Tomorrow we'll have a mix of sun and cloud, a gusting wind, and a high of 19. On Monday, sunshine expected, a high of 12 degrees, and then for Tuesday, sunny with a high of 16. Current weather conditions can be found anytime on your Cochrane Now app. I'm Judy Peters.
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4: Looking at the forecast, I'm seeing like hovering around the 20s well into next week. No little pictures of snowflakes in there anywhere, which of course brings up the question. 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
5: Don't do it.
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5: We haven't even had May long weekend. 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
4: Yeah.
5: Are you kidding me? It always snows.
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1: A mix of sun and cloud today, a few scattered showers, and 20 degrees. Partly cloudy tonight, some scattered showers, a low of plus 4. Tomorrow we'll have a mix of sun and cloud, a gusting wind, and a high of 19. On Monday, sunshine expected, a high of 12 degrees, and then for Tuesday, sunny with a high of 16.

It's Kane Brown and a woman, as well as Scotty McCreary's Bottle Rockets. How you doing? I'm Tank Montana with Luke Combs' Days Like These on the way for you, as well as Morgan Griffiths, and here's George Strait.

0: It's Candace Johnson, and today we are at the Chamber of Commerce Trade Show. It is Cochrane's biggest trade show yet. We are at the SLS Center in the curling rink and at the sports court. 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There are games. We've got giveaways. There's going to be a fashion show. In fact, tomorrow I'll be participating in said fashion show. And Take a Bow is performing on our main stage. 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
9: I was at a couple of stores here in town, and I was noticing teens walking by. 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

It's the James Barker Band, and on the water, I'm Tank Montana. Hope you're having a great weekend. Nate Holler on the way for you, as well as Time's Ticking from Justin Moore. And here's Luke Combs, Days Like These.

0: Josh Stuff, Nobody Roads. It's Candace Johnson with you. And today we are at the 2026 Cochrane and District Chamber of Commerce Annual Trade Show. 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This is our biggest event yet. We've got that money tunnel. We know you love the money tunnel. 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

0: It's Nate Holler on your Saturday morning. How you doing? It's Tank Montana. Good luck to the Blue Jays playing game three of their four-game series against the Twins in Minnesota this afternoon. They'll continue on the road Monday, Tuesday, and Wednesday when they head to Tampa to take on the Rays. And then they'll be back home next weekend to take on the Angels.
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2: We reported how somebody stole peacocks up in northern Alberta near Stoney Plain. Somebody stole a truck that had two peacocks in the back. Some great news coming down yesterday afternoon. They found the peacocks, Lauren.
4: Woo!
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2: A mix of sun and cloud today, a few scattered showers, and 20 degrees. Partly cloudy tonight, some scattered showers, a low of plus 4. Tomorrow we'll have a mix of sun and cloud, a gusting wind, and a high of 19. On Monday, sunshine expected, a high of 12 degrees, and then for Tuesday, sunny with a high of 16. Current weather conditions can be found anytime on your Cochrane Now app. I'm Judy Peters.
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Saturday morning with Tank Montana and Tennille Art, Riley Green on the way for you, as well as Keith Urban. And I always turn this one up loud. Dwight Yoakam getting set to do a tour with ZZ Top. This is Fast As You.

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2: Looking at the forecast, I'm seeing like hovering around the 20s well into next week. No little pictures of snowflakes in there anywhere, which of course brings up the question. Can you make the appointment now? 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
3: Don't do it.
2: It's May. You don't want to wreck your winters.
3: We haven't even had May long weekend. Have you ever gone camping May long before?
2: Yeah.
3: Are you kidding me? It always snows.
2: But I think we've ran out of snow. We used the collection and now it's just 20s from now until like what, November?
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1: 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This is our home. 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

0: It's Brett Kissel and Airwaves, as well as Keith Urban. I'm Tank Montana with Tay Bay on the way for you. And we got to ask Kyle McKerney, when did he start to learn to play the guitar?
1: My dad tried to teach me chords and guitar stuff when I was really young, like

0: Today, we are at the 2026 Cochrane and District Chamber of Commerce Annual Trade Show. 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This is our biggest event yet. We've got that money tunnel. 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

0: It's Tay Bay and What Was I Drinking? How you doing? It's Tank Montana, Luke Bryan on the way for you, as well as the Rec Laws and Friday Night Heartbreaker, John Party, coming up for you next.
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1: Dear drunk me, I bet you're sitting on a high back, running up a good tab, thinking them two-for-one shots ain't kicking in. 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
1: A mix of sun and cloud today, a few scattered showers, and 20 degrees. Partly cloudy tonight, some scattered showers, a low of plus 4. Tomorrow we'll have a mix of sun and cloud, a gusting wind, and a high of 19. On Monday, sunshine expected, a high of 12 degrees, and then for Tuesday, sunny with a high of 16. Current weather conditions can be found anytime on your Cochrane Now app. I'm Judy Peters.
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It's Josh Ross and Scared of Getting Sober. Good afternoon. I'm Tank Montana. I do hope you're having a great weekend. Jade Eagleson on the way for you, as well as Luke Combs with Back in the Saddle.

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17: If you think we sit really still and just stare outside, we'll see a hummingbird.
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17: I'm seeing all over online, Cochranites posting the hummingbirds are out and they are coming out furiously because, of course, the snow and all that stuff kind of locked them up and I think they're hungry.
18: But I also don't have a hummingbird feeder. We're also discouraged from having those because, you know, we also have, you know, bears that can come to town.
17: But that could be a 2-for-1, right? You get to see a hummingbird, you get to see a bear.
18: That's true. That's

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1: It's Jade Eagleson and Got Your Name on It. How you doing? I'm Tank. Luke Combs on the way for you as well as High Valley. And here's Sully Burrows and Put It On Me.

0: day here at the 2026 Cochrane and District Chamber of Commerce Annual Trade Show. 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We've got that money tunnel. 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

0: It's High Valley on your Saturday afternoon. How you doing? It's Tang Montana. I went down the rabbit hole last night on YouTube watching tons of old videos of Roy Clark, and what a genius player he was. Guitar, he could be playing the violin or fiddle, he could be playing the banjo, and there's some great black and white TV shows featuring him from the late 50s and 60s, and I always end up watching old episodes of Hee Haw as well, with the picking and grinning and the where-a-where song. Always such a favorite of mine to do on a Friday night.
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0: Once again, it's Candace Johnson. We are at the Cochrane and District Chamber of Commerce annual trade show. 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
1: A mix of sun and cloud today, a few scattered showers, and 20 degrees. Partly cloudy tonight, some scattered showers, a low of plus 4. Tomorrow we'll have a mix of sun and cloud, a gusting wind, and a high of 19. On Monday, sunshine expected, a high of 12 degrees, and then for Tuesday, sunny with a high of 16. Current weather conditions can be found anytime on your Cochrane Now app. I'm Judy Peters.
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0: It's Dylan Scott on your Saturday afternoon, as well as Jelly Roll's Heart of Stone, Dean Brody on the way for you, as well as Brock Phillips. And here's Alan Jackson.
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6: I was at a couple of stores here in town, and I was noticing teens walking by. 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Senior Assassin is going on around town. If you don't know what this game is, it is high school students who are graduating this year. They are in a giant water gun fight around town. And if they are not wearing their water gear, they can get eliminated if they get wet.
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Hey, it's Brett Kissel on your Saturday afternoon. I'm Tank on the way for you today in country music history. Facts about Glen Campbell and Merle Haggard coming up in about 15 minutes. And here's Morgan Wallen.

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0: How you doing? It's Tank Montana. This is Today in Country Music History for May the 2nd. On this date in 1969, Glen Campbell was number one on the charts with Galveston. And on this date in 1976, Merle Haggard was number one on the country charts with It's All in the Movies. The title track became Merle Haggard's 22nd number one single on the country chart. That's Today in Country Music History.
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2: We reported how somebody stole peacocks up in northern Alberta near Stoney Plain. Somebody stole a truck that had two peacocks in the back. Some great news coming down yesterday afternoon. They found the peacocks, Lauren.
10: Woo!
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1: A mix of sun and cloud today, a few scattered showers, and 20 degrees. Partly cloudy tonight, some scattered showers, a low of plus 4. Tomorrow we'll have a mix of sun and cloud, a gusting wind, and a high of 19. On Monday, sunshine expected, a high of 12 degrees, and then for Tuesday, sunny with a high of 16. Current weather conditions can be found anytime on your Cochrane Now app. I'm Judy Peters.
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2: Well, hello and welcome to American Country Countdown. Happy May. It's Ryan Fox from the ACC O'Reilly Auto Parts Studio. And this weekend, we bring you Dan and Shay. The boys are back, and we got them and the new song that's causing everyone to listen here in the next 15 minutes. Don't go anywhere. Plus, speaking of stuff that's fresh and new, we got an ACC world premiere on this weekend show from Ella Langley and Morgan Wallen. And can Luke Combs make it 3 weeks in a row at number one with Sleepless in a Hotel Room? Well, there's only one way to find out. Let's line them up and count them down. Kicking off this weekend survey with an ACC debut, this is Graylin James, Water at a Wedding, American Country Countdown.
3: Number

0: Braylon James coming in at number 30 on American Country Countdown. That is Water at a Wedding. Ryan Fox here. And speaking of weddings, May is wedding month for many, even though there's that old saying, that old quote that says, marry in May and you'll rue the day. Not true with modern couples, with 11% of weddings happening this month here in 2026. Open bar for all the attendees, though, as we get to drinking with Zach John King, American Country Countdown.
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1: John Party up one to 28 on American Country Countdown. That is Boots Off. It's Ryan Fox. And Dan and Shay have returned to the spotlight and your radio with something new. We're going to talk to the boys after their latest in ACC Sure Shot. This one is sure to join the countdown very soon. It's Say So, American Country Countdown.

0: Join the countdown very soon. An ACC sure shot from Dan and Shay. Eddie Say So on American Country Countdown. It's Ryan Fox with all the hits and the stars coast to coast and around the world. And joining us this weekend on the show is Dance Myers and Shay Mooney. Hey, guys.
1: What's up, brother, man? Good to see you.
0: Man, it's great to see you guys, too. Good to have you back.
1: I know, man. Been too long.
0: We're so excited for the new Dan and Shay era, and we just heard your latest called Say So. Great song. This one came from a real place, didn't it?
1: Really did, man. We, you know, we were writing a bunch of songs, and it was a really special moment of creativity. We really tapped into it. We were really pushing ourselves to be personal and authentic. You know, I'm 38 years old. It's like we kind of wrote songs for a few months that like weren't feeling right, and we had cold feet about them, and we're just like, we need to dig deep, man. Let's just like write about what we're going through at this point in our lives, you know. And I feel like if we can truly tap into that, kind of like we did on the song Bigger Houses, like I feel like that was such a good snapshot of where we are as guys in our lives right now. And we really pushed ourselves to do that. And one day we sat down with our buddies, and we were sharing stories about a friend who we lost a few years ago. We were like, man, we should just write this because we're feeling it. It's in the room today. Can't ignore it. And this topic of mental health is like very serious. It's very heavy. Different than anything we've ever done before. We're usually like the wedding song guys, and we got more of those coming, don't worry. But, you know, we were just like, whether this song comes out, it's meant to be written today. So we saw it all the way through to the finish line, and I got home and played the demo for my wife, and she was like, wow, it's beautiful that you would write that as a tribute to Ben on his birthday. We didn't know it was his birthday that day when we wrote the song, and I put up my Facebook and it said, would you like to wish Ben a happy birthday? And that would have been his 50th birthday that day. That's more than coincidence. He was a good friend, believer, earlier champion in our career, signed us to our first publishing deal, introduced us to our record label that we're still with today. And I just think this song is a message that we're proud to stand behind. You know, we think the song turned out great. We're proud of it. We think it'll do well on the charts and all those things. We hope it does, at least. But, you know, the win for us on this one, success for us on this one, is if it helps one person, if it saves one life. I don't know, man. I just think, like, at this point in our career, we're more than 10 years in. To find something like that, to find some meaning and inspiration is really special. And I think, I don't know, I'm already rambling about it way too long. But we care about it a lot. And, man, thank you for letting us ramble about it, you know?
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8: Looking at the forecast, I'm seeing like hovering around the 20s well into next week. No little pictures of snowflakes in there anywhere. Which, of course, brings up the question, can you make the appointment now? Can you call up back in the Saddle Automotive and be like, hey, Jay, Time to switch my tires.
9: Don't do it.
8: It's May. You don't want to wreck your winters.
9: We haven't even had May long weekend. Have you ever gone camping May long before?
8: Yeah.
9: Are you kidding me? It always snows.
8: But I think we've ran out of snow. We used the collection, and now it's just 20.

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0: Recent ACC guest, Dustin Lynch, debuting at number 27 on American Country Countdown. That is Easy to Love. It's Ryan Fox. And every weekend, we bring you the latest hits from the biggest stars. We're going to hear from these two stars separately later in the show. But for right now, they are teaming up with a big hit. Lauren Elena and Chase Matthew. It's All My Exes. 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
1: Number 27.

Lauren Elena and Chase Matthew, 26 on American Country Countdown. That's All My Exes. I'm Ryan Fox, and even if you're a big-time star, that doesn't mean that everything's going to come easy for you, especially if you're doing something completely new. In fact, that was the case for one of the two stars singing this number one from February of 2024, and they'll tell us about that after Riley Green and Luke Combs sing Different Round here at ACC.

0: Holmes with an ACC Extra on American Country Countdown. That's different round here. And Riley, not only on your radio, but also on your TV too recently, playing former Navy SEAL Garrett on the hit CBS TV show Marshals, also starring Luke Grimes as Casey Dutton. And when it came out recently that Riley had to audition for this part, he was quick to say that he was okay with it.
1: It was a whole lot easier for me to go read with Luke, you know, on set, you know, and he helped me so much doing that. But I saw an interview where he was kind of joking about, man, we made him, you know, read for it. And I thought that didn't seem strange to me. I thought, I'm the new guy here, you know. Certainly because I've had a music career doesn't mean that I'm any good at acting. So I was glad that I got to go read because it gave me a little confidence that they said, okay, you're good enough to do it, you know, because I have no clue if I'm going to be any good or, you know. And I'm also glad that I read because I wouldn't want to be given a part because of something I've done in music. You know, I want to somewhat earn it if I can. And I think I skipped a lot of steps by getting a part like this as my first gig, but I'm very thankful that I was given that opportunity.
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Cash, number 25 on American Country Countdown. That's Wrong Hearts and Ryan. And we're not only bringing you the latest from Dan and Shay this weekend, our special guests here on the show, but we're also busting out something new from Luke Combs. 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

0: John Morgan, it's Kid Myself at number 24 on American Country Countdown. You got Ryan Fox, and John didn't always want to play in front of sold-out crowds in big arenas. Nope, before all that, he wanted to be a cattle farmer. We know a lot of you listen to the show each and every weekend riding on the tractor, and we thank you so much for that. Just know the next time you're wrangling the cattle, John Morgan would like to be right there with you.
1: Coming up next.
0: We don't stop till we reach the top. And coming up, one of the biggest movers of the week. 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

Her name is Alexandra Kay at ACC Sure Shot. That one is sure to join the countdown soon. Straight for the Heart on American Country Countdown. It's Ryan Fox, and you may have seen him wrestling Crocs or perhaps

dancing his way to a Mirrorball trophy on Dancing with the Stars. But coming up, he shares his connection to someone very important in his life. I'll tell you who it is in two songs. After we play one of the biggest movers of the week, up five spots this weekend on American Country Countdown, here's Luke Bryan, Country, and She Knows It, AC

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2: It was painted red, the stripe was white, it was 18 feet from the bow to the stern light. Second hand from a dealer in Atlanta.

0: know everything about my dad. I remember being really, really young. I remember like kind of the first, I guess, link for me realizing that he wasn't around was his motorbike. He would always get around on his motorcycle, right? All the time. And I remember every day I would, wherever I was, you know, in the zoo or whatever I was doing, I would hear the motorbike and I'd be like, that's him. And I remember when that all stopped, you know, I remember you didn't hear the ring of the motorbike around Australia Zoo anymore. And I remember being so confused. When I was about 3 to 4, I spent almost a year having no idea how to fix a motorcycle. Every day with Dad's tools at his motorbike, trying to fix his motorbike, going, I need to get this thing running again so that he can come and start riding it again. Like, what's going on, you know? I remember my mum, how she would explain things very delicately as to why fixing that motorbike wasn't going to change anything. But she did so in a way with such care that that meant a lot to me. And I never realized, you know, you don't get it until you're older, that she's going obviously through her own incredibly powerful grief journey. But she was always very open and would share stories. And I needed that. I think as a kid, I needed to feel that closeness with him.
1: If y'all wouldn't mind knocking the dirt off those boots before you come in the house, we'd appreciate it.
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0: 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Cochrane Now weather.
1: Partly cloudy tonight, some scattered showers, a low of +4. Tomorrow we'll have a mix of sun and cloud, a gusting wind, and a high of 19. On Monday, sunshine expected, a high of 12 degrees, and then for Tuesday, sunny with a high of 16. Current weather conditions can be found anytime on your Cochrane Now app. I'm Judy Peters.
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4: 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I'm your host, Ryan Fox from the ACC O'Reilly Auto Parts Studio. First weekend of May, and Dan and Shay are back with us this hour. They'll join us here in the next 15 minutes. Plus, we unwrap an ACC world premiere from Ella Langley and Morgan Wallen. And Lainey Wilson gets real about her new Netflix documentary. It's all on the way. But first, back to the countdown. Up 3 this weekend, Zach Top. 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

South of Sanity, Zach Top at number 22 on American Country Countdown. You got Ryan Fox, and Live Nation is giving the chance for fans to see some of their favorites for only $30. Acts like Guns N' Roses, Boyz II Men, Cyndi Lauper, Josh Groban, even our own Blake Shelton, who's going to be taken to the Vegas Strip to perform live once again at the Coliseum at Caesar's Palace starting on Wednesday. You see them all at affordable prices. How about that? There's a pretty good chance you'll see Blake do this song in his set at Caesar's. Let Him In Anyway. New and Now, an ACC Next track on American Country Countdown. Ain't it?

Eric Church, Morgan Wallen, and Tim McGraw, number 21 on American Country Countdown. That's MacArthur here with Ryan. And Dan and Shay are back in so many ways. And we're going to go inside what's going on now with the boys and the inspiration behind their new music. That's after their song that hit number one here on ACC back in December of 2018. Speechless. American Country Countdown. You say

0: Vince Meyers, Shea Mooney, Speechless, number one, back in 2018 on American Country Countdown. Ryan here with the boys, Dan and Shay. You guys are entering a new era right now. And speaking of eras, Shay, you're pretty much in your dad era right now.
1: Absolutely.
0: You and your wife, Hannah, have four adorable boys. Was it your guys' goal to have a basketball team? Is that what we're going for here?
1: Yeah, I was working on it. You know, it's been so much fun, man. You know, having the kids, it's, you know, with this new music, it's a lot of fun because there's so many snapshots, like Dan said, of where we are in our life right now. And to be able to tackle some of those subjects, you know, we got a lot of songs about the family and the dogs and the, you know, the current life that we're living and what we're inspired by. And it was just such an easy process. Those songs just came out very naturally. There was no digging for something, you know, inauthentic. It was just, it came out of us creatively.
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0: But that could be a 2-for-1, right? 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
1: That's true. 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
2: 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Leading the way in all things country. This

is from Kane Brown, vault 6 spots to land inside the top 20 this week at number 20 on American Country Countdown. That is Woman. It's Ryan. And speaking of new, we're always posting new interviews and big moments that happen on the show at AmericanCountryCountdown.com. So ride on over and check them out anytime. Speaking of riding, George Burge is doing that with Luke Bryan, up 3 this weekend on American Country Countdown. It's Ride, Ride.

0: Ride. George Burge and Luke Bryan, number 19 on American Country Countdown. It's Ryan Fox with the hits. And one of the most streamed movies right now on Netflix is the new documentary featuring Lainey Wilson. It's called Keeping Country Cool. And in fact, Lainey is pulling back the curtain on her new doc here after she sings her big number one from October of 2023, Watermelon Moonshine, American Country Countdown.
1: It was

0: sounded fantastic last weekend at our set at Stagecoach, the country music festival in Indio, California, at the Polo Grounds. Lainey Wilson, American Country Countdown with Watermelon Moonshine. It's Ryan Fox. And have you seen the new Lainey Wilson documentary on Netflix yet? It's called Keeping Country Cool. It's really well done. And recently, Lainey had a screening of the documentary and pulled back the curtain on how it all came together.
1: They followed me around with a camera for at least a year and a half. And to tell you the truth, life has happened so fast the last few years. I feel like there's a lot of life crammed into like this year and a half that you're about to see. Was going into this documentary honestly thinking, I just want to give people a peek behind the curtain. I want the fans to feel like they're getting to know me and my relationships more with my family, with my fiance, with my team members. The truth is, I ended up learning a whole lot about myself and like I'm just going back to the whole soul searching side of it. And I know a lot of y'all know my life story and we know each other really well, but I have a feeling that you'll probably learn some things about me from watching this. And hopefully you see your story somehow in mine and your dreams somehow in mine. That's the goal for everybody to watch this. American Country Countdown.
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Jesse Hart, new and now with an ACC next track. That's Fireworks on American Country Countdown. It's Ryan Fox. And we're going to break the rules a little bit here this week on ACC, going back to back with an artist. But when you're the status of Morgan Wallen, you certainly have the power to make that happen. So this is what's going to happen here. On the way, an ACC world premiere for Morgan and Ella Langley. That's in 3 minutes, but first, at number 18 on American Country Countdown, here is Morgan Wallen, and Don't We, ACC.

0: A song title that was first teased at the end of her Choosin' Texas music video as Letters on a License Plate. I-C-L-Y-A, Ella Langley, and Morgan Wallen. And a song they debuted last month at Morgan's show in Tuscaloosa, Alabama. It's going to be big. I Can't Love You Anymore. 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

0: singing karaoke with Sydney Sweeney last weekend at Stagecoach to move it up three spots this weekend to number 17 on American Country Countdown. That's Bailey Zimmerman with Chevy Silverado. It's Ryan Fox with you and the hits every weekend. And do you have your phone with you right now? I'm guessing you do. Mine is right here next to me. Well, there's one country star who has her phone with her at all times, and there's a problem she keeps running into. Can you relate? We'll find out who it is and what's going on after Jason Aldean moves up two spots this weekend. But don't tell me. American Country Countdown.
1: Number

0: smartphone or whatever, it's hard to keep the thing charged, right? I mean, it seems like they're always running down. Lauren, is this the case for you?
1: My phone is always dead.
0: Oh, it's just like a brick. It's dead.
1: I want to see how long I can let it be off before I have to turn it back on. My phone is always dead.
0: When it's working, do you have it on vibrate or where it rings loud?
1: Never on loud. I can't ever find my phone. I wish I could put it on, but yeah. Actually, I'm a lot better about keeping my phone charged now that I have Benny because I keep up with her feeding and all of that.
0: Right.
1: But my phone is chronically dead all the time.
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was number one here in ACC back in April of 2017. L.A., Lauren Elena. It's Road Less Traveled on American Country Countdown. It's Ryan, and if you've got a phone, no matter if it's

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3: Partly cloudy tonight, some scattered showers, a low of plus 4. Tomorrow we'll have a mix of sun and cloud, a gusting wind, and a high of 19. On Monday, sunshine expected, a high of 12 degrees, and then for Tuesday, sunny with a high of 16. Current weather conditions can be found anytime on your Cochrane Now app. I'm Judy Peters.
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6: All the hits and the stars every weekend on American Country Countdown. I'm Ryan Fox from the ACC O'Reilly Auto Parts Studio. And speaking of stars, Dan and Shay are joining us this weekend. More with the duo coming up here in less than 10 minutes. Plus, we bring back Ella Langley, who's talking about her special relationship with Miranda Lambert. But before that, it's back to the countdown. And Vincent Mason, who's up two spots this weekend, with Wish You Well, American Country Countdown.
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0: Vincent Mason at number 15. That's Wish You Well on American Country Countdown. It's Ryan and another hour at another ACC world premiere. And it's been a while since we've heard something new from Ashley McBride, but she is back and better than ever with this one from her new album called Wild, out on Friday. This is What If We Don't, American Country Countdown.
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Rocky Mountain Low, Corey Kent and Co Wetzel, number 14 on American Country Countdown. It's Ryan Fox. And have you ever done something online that immediately sent your friends and family into a tailspin, like post a pic or even deleting something that made them ask what was going on? Well, believe it or not, that happened for our guests this weekend, Dan and Shay, and they're here to talk about it after their massive smash that hit number one here on ACC back in July of 2018, Tequila, American Country Countdown.

Hot Babes from our guests this weekend, Dan and Shay. That's Tequila, a former ACC number one on American Country Countdown. It's Ryan and Dan and Shay with us right now. They got a new song out called...

0: Hey guys, before you began this new era, you guys wiped your social media completely clean. I got to know, whose idea was it to stress out the fan base and delete every picture of yours from Instagram?
1: Sorry, dude. That's on me. That's on me.
0: Dan Smyers raising his hand.
1: Yeah, there's probably some stuff that needed to be wiped out off there anyways. I don't know. Digging way far back. It's like, God, that was bad. That was a bad haircut. Maybe worse than that, too. I don't know. Good thing we cleared it.
0: How many texts did you get on the phone number saying, are y'all okay? Are we good?
1: Yeah, a lot.
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1: 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So, yeah.
0: No.
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Megan Maroney, number 13 on American Country Countdown. That's Beautiful Things. It's Ryan Fox with all the hits and the stars coast to coast and around the world. And Megan is on the list here in 2026 of summer concerts to be featured on NBC's Today Show. Megan will be on the Plaza at 30 Rock on July 10th in all her pink Cloud 9 glory. Then later that month on 31st, Shaboozy is going to be there playing his hits. Should be a great summer of live performances.

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1: Morgan Wallen, Post Malone, number 12 on American Country Countdown. And Ryan Fox, collaboration free here on this show. But there are a lot of great country collabs happening these days. But if we go back a couple of years, this was a huge one here on ACC. Riley Green with Ella Langley, their former number one. You Look Like You Love Me, American Country Countdown.
2: I was all but 22, I think, at the time. I'd been out on the road, lonely at night, and it'd been a while.

down at a local beer joint with a few of the guys. This cute little country girl caught my eye. And boy, let me tell you, she was the prettiest thing I'd ever seen in a pair of boots. Well, she walked right up to me, handed me a beer. Gave me a look like, let's get out of here.

0: Kylie Green with the new Queen of the Collabs, Ella Langley, and You Look Like You Love Me on American Country Countdown. Big hit for them. Number one back in December of 2024. It's Ryan. And earlier in the show, speaking of Ella collabs, we played her new one with Morgan Wallen, I Can't Love You Anymore, as an ACC world premiere. And recently when Ella was hanging out with her buddy Miranda Lambert, who also co-produces her latest album, Dandelion, she opened up about what makes a great collaborator.
1: Any collaboration I do, I'd love to be friends with them in some way, or, you know, we work together well. And there's just something that happens in music where, whether it be the music you grew up on is similar, or the way you grew up, you know, started out playing shows or whatever it may be. And it kind of binds you in a way. And that's how you find your fellow songwriters or your fellow artists that you like to work with. And as far as me and Miranda go, I think, you know, all of that's true. I think we have a lot of similar musical influences we grew up on.

0: And I think there's that grit there that we both have, you know, put some work into this before we saw anything in return for a long time, and that puts a little bit of a connection in there. I think Lainey's the same way, and that really is the thing that binds us all together. It's like we're not afraid to work for it, you know?
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Star of the pre-race show at the big NASCAR race this weekend in Dallas-Fort Worth at Texas Motor Speedway, the Worth 400, Chris Jansen at number 11 at American Country Countdown. It's me and a beer. It's Ryan Fox, and 21% of folks say they use one of these. What is it? We find out in our ACC Inside America segment coming up in 6 minutes. Right now, though, in the 10 spot, Jordan Davis turned his truck around.

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0: It's Ryan, and at this weekend's ACC Inside America, question. Do you wear a smartwatch? According to the Pew Research Center, 1 in 5 Americans say they wear one of these or a wearable fitness tracker. Now, out of those 21% who say they do wear a smartwatch, 25% of them are women, while only 18% are men. Also in the research, they say you're a lot more likely to have a smartwatch if you make more than $75,000 a year. 31% of Americans fit in that category, as opposed to 20% if you make less than that. And if you've got one of those devices, are you tracking your health with it? 41% of Americans say they do, and that they allow it to be used to track data being used for heart disease research. Interesting. 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

0: singer, songwriter, ACM Award nominee, Stephen Wilson Jr., with a song we think is going to join the countdown very soon. An ACC sure shot. It's Gary, American Country Countdown. You got Ryan Box. And Thomas Rhett is also a very talented singer-songwriter. And sometimes that means giving up a song to someone else, even if it was intended for him to sing originally. This actually happened with a song that hit number one here in ACC back in September of 2022. What's the song and who recorded it instead? Find out here in 6 minutes. But first, our ACC Heat Seeker, our biggest mover of the week, up 7 whole notches. Josh Ross. Hey, how you look?
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0: landed at number one here at American Country Countdown in September of 2022. Cole Swindell, Chevy at Heads Carolina on American Country Countdown. It's Ryan, and that song was actually written by Cole and Thomas Rhett. And as Cole shared with me backstage, he and Thomas were originally supposed to sing on that song together.
1: Yeah, we were trying to figure out a way to you know, do the original song justice. And the way we're writing it, that just for two guys to sing it, it just didn't seem right. So we just decided that I'd sing it, and we wrote it the way we did. Yeah, we were in Nashville, and it was last minute. It was crazy. It was the last song we recorded for my last album, Stereotype. And talk about pressure to have to finish the song. I'd already told the label that me and Thomas Rhett were doing this song, and we were almost done with it, and we hadn't even started it. So that was a lot of pressure that day, but we got it done, and just, you know, it led to, you know, now meeting Jody Messina, and just the whole, everything that's happened with it's been amazing. I mean, the ACMs we took home.
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1: Partly cloudy tonight, some scattered showers, a low of +4. Tomorrow we'll have a mix of sun and cloud, a gusting wind, and a high of 19. On Monday, sunshine expected, a high of 12 degrees, and then for Tuesday, sunny with a high of 16. Current weather conditions can be found anytime on your Cochrane Now app. I'm Judy Peters.
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4: 3 hours down, 1 hour to go. This is the longest running country music countdown in the world. American Country Countdown. And the ACC O'Reilly Auto Parts Studio is where Dan and Shay joins us once again here this hour. It's coming up in minutes. I'm Ryan Fox. Plus, Miranda Lambert receives a gift from one of her heroes. And can Luke Combs repeat in our top spot for the third consecutive week with Sleepless in a hotel room? Well, there's only one way to find out. Let's get back to the countdown. And moving up three spots to land in the top 10 this weekend, it's Ella Langley. Be her. American Country Countdown. Number

Bella Langley, number 8. It's Be Her, American Country Countdown. It's Ryan Fox. And now that the weather's turning warmer for many of us, you may need a little ice cream as a sweet treat. No surprise here, but according to the International Dairy Foods Association, vanilla is the number one flavor in North America, followed by chocolate, strawberry, and butter pecan. Cookie dough is at number 5, with cookies and cream and mint chocolate chip closely following. Now, if I could only get a bowl with all of those in it. Hey, I'm just saying. Meanwhile, we scoop up Hudson Westbrook and an ACC Sure Shot. This one's sure to join the countdown soon. Painted You Pretty, American Country Countdown. There-

Riley Green at number 7 on American Country Countdown. It's Changed My Mind. It's Ryan Fox. And first comes new music, then comes a tour. We'll get to the bottom of this with our guests this weekend, Dan and Shay, after they sing their former ACC number 1 with Justin Bieber, 10,000 Hours, American Country Countdown. Do you love

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Hanging with Dance Myers and Che Mooney, Dan and Che this weekend on the show.

0: Guys, we're so excited to have you back on the scene. Your latest song is called Say So. Such a touching song. The video is very moving as well. And Shay, I don't know if this is acting in the video or what, but the teardrop falling, I love it.
1: Man, you know, it was method acting. It was

0: truly, like that moment was so crazy. That wasn't like a planned thing of like, okay, you're gonna cry in this moment. It really was the gravity of the situation and truly drawing inspiration of how this song is going to impact people's lives. And it already has impacted our life. And, you know, we've played it for a lot of our friends here in town, and just watching the conversations that have happened. I mean, we're talking about it right now on the radio. Like, I know that this is going to have an impact because we're simply speaking about it. And when you're dealing with something like that, that's the most important thing. Talk about it. And that's what really the message of this song is. And we're doing it right now. And I think it's what a beautiful thing when a song inspires exactly what it is that we were trying to convey with the song, to speak to somebody and to talk about it. So it's been amazing.
1: Yeah, it's very cool. Well, I can't let you guys go without asking this question on behalf of all your fans. You tease something on social media. I just want to put it out there. Something about maybe a tour in the works.
2: Hey, man, stay tuned. It's been a while since we've done a tour, and we're cooking a little something. It's going to be a busy and exciting year. It's been too long since we've been on the road, but we're finalizing a few details. But yeah, I kind of hinted at it, so I can kind of hint at it some more right now with you. I know this is going to reach a lot of people, but yeah, we'll be out there. We miss the fans. Can't wait to play these songs live.
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14: Looking at the forecast, I'm seeing like hovering around the 20s well into next week. No little pictures of snowflakes in there anywhere, which of course brings up the question, can you make the appointment now? 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

Wetmore. Number 6, Brunette on American Country Countdown. Ryan Fox. And last weekend, we talked about Miranda Lambert finding a new home, a new record label home for her music. And one cool thing about her joining MCA Nashville is that she's now on the same label as one of her idols, Reba. And you got to hear how Reba helped Miranda mark this special occasion. It's coming up after she sings her ACC hit Rewind, Fancy, American Country Countdown. Well, I remember.

Fancy. It's Reba. American Country Countdown and Ryan Fox. And recently, Miranda Lambert changed record labels to join Reba on MCA Records Nashville. And Reba, being the awesome person that she is, to mark the occasion, gifted Miranda with something very special. She gave her a belt buckle, but not just any belt buckle. The exact buckle that she got when she first signed with MCA Records back in 1975. Pretty cool, and just another way that Reba truly is the best.

Shane Proffitt with an ACC sure shot. That one is sure to join the countdown very soon. Long live country on American Country Countdown. I'm Ryan Fox with all the hits and the stars coast to coast and around the world. And with the calendar turning to May, that means it is officially ACM Awards Show Month. But who's the host going to be? We break it down in 6 minutes after Dylan Scott and what he'll never have. American Country Countdown.

0: Shania with her big ACC number one from 1995. Any Man of Mine on American Country Countdown. It's Ryan, and the ACM Awards are coming up on Sunday, May 17th, live from Las Vegas, from the MGM Grand Arena, and streaming live once again on Prime Video. And this is big. Shania Twain will host this year's festivities, taking over from Reba, who hosted last year. And this is not the first time that Shania has hosted an award show. She actually hosted the 2024 People's Choice Country Awards. She's going to do a great job. Go get it, Shania. Can't wait to see it here in a couple weeks. And don't go anywhere. We're back with the top four songs in America when American Country Countdown comes right back.
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There she is, Ella Langley, and a former ACC number one at number four this weekend on American Country Countdown. It's Choosing Texas. It's Ryan Fox. And what are you choosing to do this weekend? Maybe heading to the movies? Want to see the movie that everyone will be talking about on Monday? We'll get to that after Cody Johnson, who's up two notches this weekend, and the fall, American Country Countdown. Number three.

0: Kojo, Cody Johnson with the fall on American Country Countdown. And Ryan Fox. And one of the biggest movies to premiere in 2026 is a sequel. And no, it's not from the Marvel franchise. No superheroes. It's out this weekend worldwide in theaters. And it stars Meryl Streep and Anne Hathaway. And the sequel, The Devil Wears Prada 2.
1: Runway. It's not just a magazine. It's a global icon. A winding road that brings us back together again.
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2: 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Who is this? Do you know her? Do I know her?
3: 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Andrea.
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0: Strike a pose. This weekend, The Devil Wears Prada 2 is rated PG-13.
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0: Welcome back to American Country Countdown. Last week on the show, Luke Combs was in the number one spot for the second consecutive week with Sleepless in a Hotel Room. And this week, Luke is at number two. Except it's not with that song. It's the song that was at number three last week. Move it up one spot. Luke Combs and Days Like These. on ACC.
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Holmes jumping up one spot to number two on this weekend's American Country Countdown. It's Days Like These with Ryan Fox. And now we have arrived to the number one song in America. And it's by the only artist who has ever had two songs back-to-back in the top two spots on our chart. And it's not the first time he's achieved this feat. The last time he did it was back in September of 2023, when his hit Fast Car landed at number two. At the same time, his smash Love You Anyway hit number one. Truly remarkable. And now, less than 3 years later, he's made history again. The number one song in America.

0: have it, the number one song in America for the third straight week on American Country Countdown. It's Luke Combs with Sleepless in a Hotel Room. American Country Countdown is the longest running country countdown show in the USA. 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ACC is a production of Westwood One. Special thanks to Chris Carson, Dingo O'Brien, Corey Linton, and Susan Stevens for helping us bring you the biggest hits and the biggest stars every weekend right here. A big thanks to our special guests this week, Ella Langley, Lauren Elena, Cole Swindell, and Dan and Che. Make sure you join us next week when more big stars will be dropping by, and we may just have a brand new number one song. Until then, this is Ryan Fox saying be safe, take care of each other, and we'll see you then.
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4: It'll relapse if it's just a dream.